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1: Do you feel a tightness in your chest, short of breath, dizzy? 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
2: For the national weather today, Garamilla, Darwin, 33 and cloudy. Meanjin, Brisbane, 28 with showers. Warung, Sydney, 19 with showers. Ngambri, Canberra, 18 and sunny. Tandanya, Adelaide, 23 and sunny. Nipaluna, Hobart, 16 and cloudy. Naarm, Melbourne, 17 and sunny. And Boorloo, Perth, 23 and cloudy.

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0: Singer-songwriter Emma Donovan from the renowned Donovan family with her song Comfort Zone. Don't go nowhere, more brilliant music up next, only on First Nations Radio. The late multi-talented artist Tommy Lewis with $2 song, Stay Tuned. Do not touch that dial, more Indigenous music headed your way.
1: Hey Cass, you got $2? Najing, and we got him. 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
1: For the national weather today, Garamilla, Darwin, 33 and cloudy. Meanjin, Brisbane, 28 with showers. Warrung, Sydney, 19 with showers. Ngambri, Canberra, 18 and sunny. Tandanya, Adelaide, 23 and sunny. Nipaluna, Hobart, 16 and cloudy. Nam, Melbourne, 17 and sunny. And Boorloo, Perth, 23 and cloudy.
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0: Hey, it's Leah Dunlop here from the Banks Bulldogs for RAD. Ever had someone tailgate you at work? You know, like a workmate standing right behind you, breathing down your neck all day, or a stranger at the shops ramming their trolley into your ankles every few steps? It's pretty annoying, right? Now imagine someone doing that to you when you're driving. It's not just annoying, it's dumb. If you hate being tailgated, don't do it to the car in front. Back off and leave space so everyone can get home safe.
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0: Australia is the skin cancer capital of the world, and the major cause of skin cancer is from exposure to the sun's UV rays. So if you're going out in the sun, it's very important to protect you and your family. The good news is you can prevent eye damage and skin cancer by being sun smart. 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
2: For the national weather today, Garamilla, Darwin, 33 and cloudy. Meanjin, Brisbane, 28 with showers. Warung, Sydney, 19 with showers. Ngambri, Canberra, 18 and sunny. Tandanya, Adelaide, 23 and sunny. Nipaluna, Hobart, 16 and cloudy. Naam, Melbourne, 17 and sunny. And Boorloo, Perth, 23 and cloudy.

0: Yes, and another great song there by Jessica Mowboy. And of course, that was off the Sapphire soundtrack, and it is Land of a Thousand Dances.
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2: For the national weather today, Garamilla, Darwin, 33 and cloudy. Meanjin, Brisbane, 28 with showers. Warrung, Sydney, 19 with showers. Ngambri, Canberra, 18 and sunny. Tandanya, Adelaide, 23 and sunny. Nipaluna, Hobart, 16 and cloudy. Naarm, Melbourne, 17 and sunny. And Boorloo, Perth, 23 and cloudy.

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0: Don't end up with the Team and Dan blues. 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

0: Australia has 37,000 kilometres of coastline. 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
1: For the national weather today, Garamilla, Darwin, 33 and cloudy. Meanjin, Brisbane, 28 with showers. Warrung, Sydney, 19 with showers. Ngambri, Canberra, 18 and sunny. Tandanya, Adelaide, 23 and sunny. Nipaluna, Hobart, 16 and cloudy. Naarm, Melbourne, 17 and sunny. And Boorloo, Perth, 23 and cloudy.

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3: A long time ago, the ancestors walked this earth, creating the world that we know. They made the trees, the plants and the animals, and life was given to the land. 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
2: For the national weather today, Garamilla, Darwin, 33 and cloudy. Mianjin, Brisbane, 28 with showers. Warung, Sydney, 19 with showers. Ngambri, Canberra, 18 and sunny. Tandanya, Adelaide, 23 and sunny. Nipaluna, Hobart, 16 and cloudy. Nam, Melbourne, 17 and sunny. And Boorloo, Perth, 23 and cloudy.

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"Yes."

0: 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Frank Yama, a talented singer-songwriter, speaking five languages as well as singing in Pitjantjatjara in English. 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
2: For the national weather today, Garamilla, Darwin, 33 and cloudy. Mianjin, Brisbane, 28 with showers. Warung, Sydney, 19 with showers. Ngambri, Canberra, 18 and sunny. Tandanya, Adelaide, 23 and sunny. Nipaluna, Hobart, 16 and cloudy. Naam, Melbourne, 17 and sunny. And Boorloo, Perth, 23 and cloudy.

Ignorance. Is bliss.

Dallene Briscoe, a strong Yalanji songwoman from the Daintree region of far north Queensland, and that was her soulful song, Ignorance is Bliss. Don't go nowhere, Northern Territory's number one station, First Nations Radio, has all your Indigenous music, news and stories, bringing you closer to community.

0: When you come to town, you need to be careful. Look left, look right before you cross the road. At night, drivers cannot see you. Be careful. Look left, look right before you cross the road. 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Only cross when it is safe to. 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

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You say that you hold no one above. And if it's true, then show that woman. Move your body.

This girl's always been here through the thick and the thin. 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So when the night ends, it's like sand shivers from my hair to my feet. A feeling of surrender, no retreat. Bare feet, bush walks, long talks on the beaches. When she speaks, I listen like the speeches of the world, the importance. This girl, she's important to this man, and she knows this as we're crossing the lands, oceans and continents. She leaves me feeling content within a lost soul, lost control, retrieved by her finer fingers. Innocence still lingers upon my pillow. When she's gone, it's like I stand still though. I'm shuffling my feet. Man, I shuffle on to the street. I hustle to the beat. No need for the muscle. Hold me near. This girl choosing to be here and never living in the fear of this loving man. I hope she understands it's real how this woman making me feel.

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1: For the national weather today, Garamilla, Darwin, 33 and cloudy. Meanjin, Brisbane, 28 with showers. Warung, Sydney, 19 with showers. Ngambri, Canberra, 18 and sunny. Tandanya, Adelaide, 23 and sunny. Nipaluna, Hobart, 16 and cloudy. Nam, Melbourne, 17 and sunny. And Boorloo, Perth, 23 and cloudy.

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1: Signet Repu with his beautiful track, this is Torres Strait.

Yes, and there we heard from Christina Arnoux with My Island Home. And of course, My Island Home was originally performed and released by the Rumpy Band back in 1987. And that was coming off their second album, which was Go Bush by Parole Records. And Christina Arnoux did that cover in 1995. And she had also been the backing vocalist for Neil Murray, who wrote the song in reference to George Arunba's home back in Elko Island off the coast of Arnhem Land in the Northern Territory. And I stay tuned because we've got all the best of Indigenous and Aboriginal artists yet to come.

0: You were listening to Thelma Plum, and that track was Clumsy Love, the radio edit. This song was certified gold in Australia in 2019.
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0: combining Aboriginal culture with modern electric soul. 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
1: For the national weather today, Garamilla, Darwin, 33 and cloudy. Meanjin, Brisbane, 28 with showers. Warrung, Sydney, 19 with showers. Ngambri, Canberra, 18 and sunny. Tandanya, Adelaide, 23 and sunny. Nipaluna, Hobart, 16 and cloudy. Naam, Melbourne, 17 and sunny. And Boorloo, Perth, 23 and cloudy.
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0: This is your captain speaking. We're about to hit some strong turbulence, so please fasten your seat. Oh, hang on. I just got a video of my son with our dog. Look at that.
1: Imagine the pilot of a plane putting lives at risk like this. Yet some people think it's still okay to text and drive. Texting takes your eyes off the road, risking your life and the lives of others. 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

0: Australia is the skin cancer capital of the world, and the major cause of skin cancer is from exposure to the sun's UV rays. So if you're going out in the sun, it's very important to protect you and your family. The good news is you can prevent eye damage and skin cancer by being sun smart. 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
1: For the national weather today, Garamilla, Darwin, 33 and cloudy. Meanjin, Brisbane, 28 with showers. Warrung, Sydney, 19 with showers. Ngambri, Canberra, 18 and sunny. Tandanya, Adelaide, 23 and sunny. Nipaluna, Hobart, 16 and cloudy. Naam, Melbourne, 17 and sunny. And Boorloo, Perth.

Yes, and that one was going out to all the countrymen right around the top end from Fanny Bay all the way down to Palmerston and the 15 mile, and of course right down to as far as the Bachelor community and Adelaide River. And of course that was Broken English with Family. And for more great tracks just like that one, stay tuned

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1: For the national weather today, Garamilla, Darwin, 33 and cloudy. Mianjin, Brisbane, 28 with showers. Warrung, Sydney, 19 with showers. Ngambri, Canberra, 18 and sunny. Tandanya, Adelaide, 23 and sunny. Nipaluna, Hobart, 16 and cloudy. Nam, Melbourne, 17 and sunny. And Boorloo, Perth, 23 and cloudy.

Running water ban with Lonely. Going out to Kintore, a lovely remote community about 530 kilometres west of Alice Springs. More great music headed your way. 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
1: Want to get rid of the annoying salesperson at the door? 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
2: For the national weather today, Garamilla, Darwin, 33 and cloudy. Meanjin, Brisbane, 28 with showers. Warung, Sydney, 19 with showers. Ngambri, Canberra, 18 and sunny. Tandanya, Adelaide, 23 and sunny. Nipaluna, Hobart, 16 and cloudy. Naarm, Melbourne, 17 and sunny. And Boorloo, Perth, 23 and cloudy.

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1: Well, Mairead and all there at One Night at the Moon. This is a very rough recording in Andy's studio. The recording will be perfect, but I'm still working on the melody, as you probably find out. It's just the same old chord progression, no chorus. And I took the points that you gave me about where this fits into the theatre piece, and I hope it fits. So we'll give it a bit of a whack. I've just called it the Tracker Song.

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1: For the national weather today, Garamilla, Darwin, 33 and cloudy. Mianjin, Brisbane, 28 with showers. Warrung, Sydney, 19 with showers. Ngambri, Canberra, 18 and sunny. Tandanya, Adelaide, 23 and sunny. Nipaluna, Hobart, 16 and cloudy. Nam, Melbourne, 17 and sunny. And Boorloo, Perth, 23 and cloudy.

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1: Burning and controlling is a method used by Indigenous people to hunt, gather and to help rejuvenate the land. 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
2: For the NT weather today, Darwin 33 and cloudy, Palmerston 35 and cloudy, Tiwi Islands 34 and cloudy, Jabiru 39 and sunny, Wadair 32 with showers, Borroloola 37 and cloudy, Nhulunbuy 31 and sunny, Alice Springs 32 and sunny.

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1: For the NT weather today, Darwin 33 and cloudy, Palmerston 35 and cloudy, Tiwi Islands 34 and cloudy, Jabiru 39 and sunny, Whadair 32 with showers, Borroloola 37 and cloudy, Nhulunbuy 31 and sunny, Alice Springs 32 and sunny.

0: Every night in October, Darwin TV brings you a solid hour of non-stop croc shock. Croctober is back. All new. The big ones. The deadly. The delicious. 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Down deep. 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Even the prehistoric. 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

0: Australia has 37,000 kilometres of coastline. The customs hotline number is 1800 06 1800. 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
1: And I'm Lisa from the Veronicas for Rad.
0: We see a lot of things at gigs, mostly people having a good time and having a few drinks. 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
1: For the NT weather today, Darwin 33 and cloudy, Palmerston 35 and cloudy, Tiwi Islands 34 and cloudy, Jabiru 39 and sunny, Wadair 32 with showers, Borroloola 37 and cloudy, Nhulunbuy 31 and sunny, Alice Springs 32 and sunny.

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0: you feel a tightness in your chest, short of breath, dizzy? These could be signs of a heart attack. Every second counts. 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And remember that excessive drinking and smoking over extended periods can impact your health heavily, which can lead to heart attacks becoming more frequent. 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

That was Oz Island with their instrumental Blue Sky. The band Oz Island is composed of Jeffrey James from Beagle Bay, Japheth James from Manangreeta, and Fabian Cox, originally from Perth. 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
1: For the NT weather today, Darwin 33 and cloudy, Palmerston 35 and cloudy, Tiwi Islands 34 and cloudy, Jabiru 39 and sunny, Wadair 32 with showers, Borroloola 37 and cloudy, Nhulunbuy 31 and sunny, Alice Springs 32 and sunny.

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0: Every night in October, Darwin TV brings you a solid hour of non-stop croc shock. Croctober is back. All new. The big ones. The deadly. The delicious. 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Even the prehistoric. 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

0: When it comes to bright futures, every school day counts. 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

Yes, and that was Frank Yammer there with a Dream Lover. And of course, I'm pretty sure all of us out there have got a dream lover out there somewhere, you know, still in our dreams. And maybe one day you might be able to find your perfect dream lover. But as for now, we'll keep the music going. We've got all the best Indigenous and Aboriginal artists from all around Australia. And these next few songs are going out to all the bus drivers from Darwin City to Casuarina, Palmerston and all surrounding areas. Hope you're all enjoying your day. Hope you're all enjoying the music.

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1: For the NT weather today, Darwin 33 and cloudy, Palmerston 35 and cloudy, Tiwi Islands 34 and cloudy, Jabiru 39 and sunny, Wadair 32 with showers, Borroloola 37 and cloudy, Nhulunbuy 31 and sunny, Alice Springs 32 and sunny.

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0: Yes, and that was yet another great song from the Black Butler Music, and that was Rise Up. And of course, the Black Butler Music is one of Australia's top Aboriginal rock bands.
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That was the Northern Territory's Eddie O'Bara with his eye-opening song, Morning Star. 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

0: Do you feel a tightness in your chest, short of breath, dizzy? 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Every second counts. 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It's time to pursue a healthier lifestyle that can make a big difference. For your health, be aware, be prepared.
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0: You just listened to Spirit of Winter by The Titters.
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1: For the NT weather today, Darwin 33 and cloudy, Palmerston 35 and cloudy, Tiwi Islands 34 and cloudy, Jabiru 39 and sunny, Wadair 32 with showers, Borroloola 37 and cloudy, Nhulunbuy 31 and sunny, Alice Springs 32 and sunny.

0: 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Croctober is back. All new. The big ones. The deadly. The delicious. 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Down deep. 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Even the prehistoric. 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

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But it is what it is. 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But all you did.

0: Australia has 37,000 kilometres of coastline. The customs hotline number is 1800 06 1800. 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
1: For the NT weather today, Darwin 33 and cloudy, Palmerston 35 and cloudy, Tiwi Islands 34 and cloudy, Jabiru 39 and sunny, Wadair 32 with showers, Borroloola 37 and cloudy, Nhulunbuy 31 and sunny, Alice Springs 32 and sunny.
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raindrops rolling fat and heavy down her window pane. 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

Jawan woman Ula Shay, formerly known as Candice LeRae, a singer-songwriter from Darwin Northern Territory. This is going out to Blackstone, Lumberdina, and Wiluna communities over in Western Australia. This is Ula Shay with Mother. 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

0: again I'm late. Ah, this traffic is terrible. Nah, forget this. The road that goes by the school's faster. Come on. Come on. Ah, no.
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3: For the NT weather today, Darwin 33 and cloudy, Palmerston 35 and cloudy, Tiwi Islands 34 and cloudy, Jabiru 39 and sunny, Whadair 32 with showers, Borroloola 37 and cloudy, Nhulunbuy 31 and sunny, Alice Springs 32 and sunny.

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0: Hey, it's Quinton Narkle here from Banks Bulldogs for Rad. 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

gonna be fun. There's a crobbery on the mission tonight. There's a crobbery on the mission tonight. 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

0: And there we heard from the classical guitar sounds of Tommy Emmanuel. 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
3: For the NT weather today, Darwin 33 and cloudy, Palmerston 35 and cloudy, Tiwi Islands 34 and cloudy, Jabiru 39 and sunny, Wadair 32 with showers, Borroloola 37 and cloudy, Nhulunbuy 31 and sunny, Alice Springs 32 and sunny.
4: Would you like to give him a big hand, ladies and gentlemen? Frank Young, my son. 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One, two, three.

0: 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All new. The big ones. The deadly. The delicious. 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Down deep. 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Even the prehistoric. 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
1: You just listened to Alex Lloyd and the legendary Pigram Brothers singing their folky track called Slow Train. There are plenty more great songs just like it, only on First Nations Radio. The deadly country singer and guitarist Peter Brandy with his brilliant song Long Time Ago. 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

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And we've been camped there la bottom camp. My father has been stockman, and mother has stock him. 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

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And the iguana, where the rule man been drag him, they been walk inside the water, the black shoal plant. Well, the train been sit on 2-3 months straight long in their country. And the sun and moon never been shine through.My father and mother have been dragging me and got him all the puttaka and keep me alive all the way. And that sun been come out after when the rain been stopped.